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Atlanta, from the western part of that continent, from the southern part of that country, from the crest of that road. Waves are radiating at high speed from gate to gate, door to door, room to room, stereo to stereo, speak at the speaker, from that station radio gold or that dial 90.5, where the difference is obviously crystal clear.

0: fellow Ghanaians, my countrymen and women, Ghana de shimamba, mungkame hu na yena asaf Yehuwa se, Yehuwa ye, nanadoye ewa hoda, ene, eye kita unsabu suni de toso eduyasa, ene eye ya woda, afim pimienu ene eduyenu, ensia, akwe sibro ni se, Thursday, 30th July, 2026. 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
0: 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Aye, and your near Bushia Nas or no Akofna Omoka. Aye, Abusia Diano, a honorable S. I. Ekokas, a fidioso, Kase, Nipa, ye need a kianiki, a babaso, a 38.

SKD IKBs. Many of you have been part of it in many forms, because some of you have found out during the KD IKBs that the children do not have the best vision. So every year you wait for it so that you can take your children there, pay the 100 Ghana Cedi registration fee, their eyes will be examined, their glasses will be changed, and where necessary, they'll be given eye drops where there are challenges. Now, if you've never taken your child there before, please do. It doesn't matter what you think the quality of your child's vision is. Just take them there. Let them check for you. That's recommended. So visit any of the participating branches on the days I've mentioned, 24th to 28th August 2027. Like I said, children 0 to 17. Go to the airport branch where they are opposite 4 points by Sheraton Hotel. 4 points by Sheraton Hotel. The airport branch is opposite 4 points by Sheraton Hotel. And there's also North Reach on the Sunny FM premises of Frederick's branch at the Swansea Shopping Arcade. The program runs daily from 8 a.m. to 5 p.m. Yes, they will run daily from 8 a.m. to 5 p.m. Give your child the gift of a clearer vision this August. Third Eye Care Vision Center. 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The number to call to register early, 0256-02-2833. 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Don't forget that. Like I always say, if you do not want to see, don't make that choice for your child. There's this number that I want to share with you. It's from the National Lottery Authority. Two numbers. 0266-087-966. 0266-087-946. Those are the customer service helplines of National Lotteries Authority. If you have somebody chatting you up this morning or any of the social media platforms, Facebook, WhatsApp, and is that telling you that they work with the NLA and they are setting up a group where they'll give you two sure numbers that will drop, no, NLA does not give out leaked winning numbers. And as long as anyone, a group of people, to register people for a fee in exchange for lotto numbers, NLA games are purely games of chance, so just play and win. NLA will not be held liable for any losses arising from indulging these fraudsters. So just go ahead, play and win. And if you have any issue, the numbers I gave you are very, very important. A good morning to Master Imbabwedi. A good morning to Dakwa Ameyao. Enjoying the show live from New York City. David Samakonuva, good morning to you. It's David Samakonuva who is asking an interesting question. David says, I wanted to ask you, the new law from the Supreme Court, does it include churches? Because they also do elections in their, for national offices. And I guess they have delegates. Watching you from Makolash of you all. Teofilos Adika, welcome. And a belated happy birthday to you. Teofilos Adika says, learning from past creates wisdom. Learning from the past creates wisdom. Staying too long in the past is a source of suffering. Staying too long in the past is a source of suffering. Have a productive day. Good morning to you, Tio. Abukari Yara, Oliver Koklochu, William Stokbow, to Abiu Mandela says, a good morning. What is the transport ministry doing about the unapproved increase in transport fares by some transport operators? Their silence is making the government unpopular. And then I was reading a story, was it yesterday that I was reading a story about the fact that transport operators suspend an increase in, the thing that they've increased already, what are they suspending? Why? Is it the official announcement that they are suspending? Everybody's paying for it. Everybody who uses public transport has paid an increase in transport fares. That was not approved, was never discussed. So I don't know what they are suspending. The lad them says, family here is in the studio and family has scattered across the globe, wishing you all a fruitful day. I remember family here is this morning. Vincent Kingsford Radio, good morning to you. Watching us from Germany, of Ekokusa for Citizen Kwesi Krepi. Enoch Jetiate, Emmanuel Enim, what did you say that was making you not happy like that? Eben Korte, Anateni Ataura, Fatih Hussein, Eram Dollar Fia, Michael Mongloti, Alajari, and Ashama, Agnes Abuaji. Good morning to all of you. And of course, a good morning to Gladys Goldaboy, Sly Dumba. Good morning to you. The Ghanaians will not forgive the NDC government if it allows some corrupt MPP officials to flee the country without facing justice for the action. MPP is, okay, like in Greater Accra region. A good morning to Meshak. Meshak has

0: So it's a very, very good morning to you. And of course, good morning. Thank you to William Stockbow, to Stephen Miracle SM, Cosmos Omega, Bill Mandela, Frank Miadi, Kate Bless, Double Bless, Money Money No, Enwaka, Enwaka, Migas and Kokpo of Yaditi. There's Fatih Hussein, Camille Mohammed, Aram Dolafio, and 12 more shares. Fans are even surprising. I was stumbling over my words. Lost in Eagles, Nana, Yuribi, Kobe Wise, Richard Milima. Kilalomi. Michael Hammon, Patrick Silevi, Oscar Mai, then there's Rashid Zachary, Ben Corti, Dakwa Meya, Max Imbabwedi, Ekpe Papa. Hey. Teresa Cote, David Sema Cornuvo, Livingston Doche One, Sylvester Duku, Goodman King, Totima Mauli. And I see 19 more likes of our live video on Facebook. Ruth, good morning.
1: Good morning, Mr. Senna.
0: How are you doing?
1: I'm good. How about you?
0: I am also doing well. SM, what did you say that was making? Oh, you said many things. Okay. You can't tell which one.
2: We said, you know, I'm not communism, so I knew my
0: baby. I see. So I know what was making you laugh. Anyway, Ruth will share with us the weather. Ruth, we are listening to you.
1: This morning, slight rain or drizzle is likely over a few areas along the coast, while thunderstorm or rain are expected over parts of the transition and northern sectors. Mostly cloudy conditions are expected to prevail across the country. Early morning, mist or fog is also expected over a few coastal, forested and mountainous areas, leading to reduced visibility. As the day unfolds, sunny breaks with periodic cloudiness are anticipated across most parts of the country. There is a chance of thunderstorm or rain affecting few areas within the middle, transition and northern sectors from late afternoon into the evening. This morning, expect cloudy weather condition in Aflao, Anloga, Atebubu, Yendi, and Tamale. Residents in Accra, Kaswa, Cape Coast, Takrade, Axim should anticipate for a 40% slight rain activity. Then Ketekrachi, Kintampo, Sunyane, Techiman, and Sampa will experience a 30% chance of rain activity. For the rest of the country this morning, there is a 30% chance of thunderstorm with rain. Elsewhere, expect misty conditions with about a 60% chance as the day begins. Moving to the afternoon, residents in Atebubu, Ejira, Kintampo, Techiman, and Sampa is expected to experience variably cloudy conditions. Then a 40% chance of thunderstorm with rain activity to be experienced in Ketekrachi, Yendi, Tamale, Damango, Wa, and Jirapa. A 30 to 40% chance of rain activity and mostly cloudy weather conditions is to be experienced for the rest of the country. For the evening, there is a 40% chance of rain activity for the people of Koforidua, Akimoda, Kumase, Obuase, and Sefibekwai. The rest of the country for the evening will experience a 40% chance of thunderstorm and mostly cloudy weather conditions. This is the weather coming from GMET. Thank you. My name is Ruth.
0: Thank you. Thank you. Ruth sharing with us the weather for this morning. Well, taking us exactly 7 minutes past seven. Our guest in studio this morning is Amos, Blessing Amosi. Is Greater Accra Regional Youth Organizer of the National Democratic Congress. You join us this morning to talk about the reorganization of the NDC. They've started doing branch elections, and many others will follow all the way to the level where they elect a flag bearer, a new flag bearer. The president has said he will not be on the ballot paper, so they need to find somebody to represent them on the ballot paper. There will be parliamentary candidates that will be elected across the country. We'll also be talking about what that judgment means to the National Democratic Congress, because I was reading from their director legal, who says the instruction from the national chairman is that go and argue for it. Agree with the people. So three senior citizens who will be sharing their names and what their arguments were, the backing they had, those who disagree with that, and those who are saying, okay, no problem, but we need more money to do that. Well, that is coming up after the break. But yesterday, I promised the mother of the name is Myra. Myra Asumeni.
2: Okay, Myra.
0: Yes, yesterday was her birthday, and her mother asked that we wish her a happy birthday. Yeah. We were saying Myra.
2: Myra.
0: Myra.
2: Yes.
0: Myra. Yes.
2: Myra.
0: So, in order to compensate her, when we come back, before we start anything, I'll play a song from Kojuentry for her to start her day.
2: Myra.
0: So, a belated happy birthday to Myra. Myra Asumeni, from your mother, Marcy, to you. We'll take a break. We'll be back.
3: Hello? Charlie, I'm at the library. Why do you keep calling me?
4: 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What's the capital of Burkina Faso?
3: 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Bye.
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